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2: 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So I took it and hid it down in my basement. But my wife found out about it, and she told me to get rid of it or else. Since I didn't like the way she said, or else, I went down there and proceeded to carry out her instructions. I set the 10 little bottles on the drain board, picked up the first bottle, pulled the cork out of it, and poured it down the sink. That is, all except one little swaller, which I drank. I picked up the next bottle and I pulled the sink out of it and I poured it down the sink. All except one little swaller, which I drank. I picked up the next cork and I pulled the sink out of it and I poured it down the bottle. All except one teensy-weensy little swaller, which I sank. I usually have a little difficulty with this number. You see, I come from a great long line of stinkers, drinkers. I had an uncle that drank a quart a day every day of his life. No kidding. He could drink a quart and not even stagger. Heck, he couldn't even move. 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Sure enough, it killed him. He died last year at the age of 102. Well, don't laugh. We dug him up last week. He looks better than y'all do now.

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Well, I'll tell you. 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You better not say nothing against my wife, Buster, because I'll have you know that I got the wifest little nice in the whole United States.

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I can kill a deer or a buffalo with just my arrow and my hickory bow. From 100 yards, don't you know, wow, I do it all the time. They all gather around my teepee late at night trying to catch a peek at me, and nothing but my buffalo briefs. I got them standing in line, 'cause I'm an Indian outlaw, half Cherokee and Choctaw. My baby, she's Chippewa.

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They weren't just singers. They were showstoppers. Kenny Rogers, Johnny Cash, Ronnie Millsap. 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

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Barbara Mandrell brought the sparkle. And Merle Haggard, well, he sang what everyone was feeling. Rodeo Radio remembers it all.

The stage was big, the crowd was rowdy, and the music hit like a stampede. 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

0: back when every night felt like the 4th of July. These were the anthems. Rodeo Radio, where the soundtrack still plays on.
1: Breaker 19, this here's a rubber duck. You got a copy on me, Big Ben? Come on. Yeah, 10-4, Big Ben, for sure, for sure. By golly, it's clean clear to Flagtown. Come on. Yeah, it's a big 10-4 there, Big Ben. Yeah, we definitely got the front door, good buddy. Mercy sakes alive, looks like we got us a convoy.
2: It was the dark of the moon on the 6th of June in a Kenworth pulling logs. Cab over Pete with a reefer on and a Jimmy hauling hogs. We is heading for Bear on I-10 about a mile out of Shaky Town. I says, Pigpen, this here's a rubber duck and I'm about to put the hammer down.

0: and this here's a duck. And you want to back off them hogs? 10-4, about 5 miles or so. 10, roger. Them hogs is getting intense up here.
1: By the time we got into Tulsa Town, we had 85 trucks in all. But they's a roadblock up on the Cloverleaf, and them bears is wall to wall. Yeah, them Smokies as thick as bugs on a bumper. They even had a bear in the air. I says, calling all trucks, this here's the duck. We about to go a-hunting.

0: Big Ben. 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You're still too close. Yeah, them hulks are starting to close up my sinuses. Mercy sakes, you better back off another 10.
1: Well, we rolled up Interstate 44 like a rocket sled on rails. We tore up all of our swindle sheets and left them setting on the scales. By the time we hit that shy town, them bears was getting smart. They'd brought up some reinforcements from the Illinois National Guard. There's armored cars and tanks and jeeps and rigs of every size. Yeah, them chicken coops was full of bears and choppers filled the skies. Well, we shot the line, we went for broke with 1,000 screaming trucks and 11 long-haired friends of Jesus in a chartreuse microbus.
0: Hey, rubber duck to Sodbuster, come on there, yeah. 10-4, Sodbuster, listen, you want to put that microbus in behind that suicide jockey? Yeah, he's hauling dynamite and he needs all the help he can get.
1: Well, we laid a strip for the Jersey Shore and prepared to cross the line. I could see the bridge was lined with bears, but it didn't have a doggone dime. I says, Pigpen, this here's a rubber duck. We just ain't going to pay no toll. So we crashed the gate doing 98. I says, let them truckers

Fort Pickman, what's your 20? Omaha. Belly off of what's good at them hogs out there for sure. Well, mercy sakes, good buddy. We're going to back on out here, so keep the bugs.

0: Texas isn't just a place, it's a feeling. 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
1: Before the lights dimmed and the gates opened, there was a hush. Then, the first note hit.
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1: You are so smart.
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Reba brought the fire. Garth brought the thunder. 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

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It was a tradition, a rite of spring. And the soundtrack? 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
1: 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But I always thought if they ever had a chance to sit down and talk face to face, they might realize they got a lot in common.

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And one old boy said, "Hey, Tex, where'd you park your horse?" 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One husky fella said, "I think I'll rip that hat right off your head." 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

They weren't just singers. They were showstoppers. Kenny Rogers, Johnny Cash, Ronnie Millsap. They brought the heat. 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

Charlie Daniels lit the stage on fire. Barbara Mandrell brought the sparkle. And Merle Haggard, well, he sang what everyone was feeling. 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

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Survey shows that one out of every 50 men believe they could outrun a racehorse in a 100-meter sprint. One in 50. Survey also showed that one in 50 men are delusional. Thank you. Have a nice day.

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Garth brought the thunder. 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They all brought the crowd to its feet. 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

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Today is World Bee Day, celebrating the only creature on the planet that we can't live without. Think about that.

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Chuck Akers with you. Happy Wednesday morning. Researchers have found that certain foods can cause people to have nightmares if they consume them before bedtime. Among those foods would be sweets, spicy food, and dairy products. They say don't eat that stuff before you go to bed, man. You'll have that's the stuff bad.

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Happy Wednesday morning. A survey of 50 million online shoppers indicates that the most often returned color for clothing, as in returned after purchase, is red. Does that fit you? I don't know if I've ever returned a piece of red clothing or not. Not sure I've ever returned any clothing. It's my wife's job. Everybody knows that.

They weren't just singers. They were showstoppers. Kenny Rogers, Johnny Cash, Ronnie Millsap. They brought the heat. Rodeo Radio brings it all back. 92.9 HD2.

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0: 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Barbara Mandrell brought the sparkle. And Merle Haggard, well, he sang what everyone was feeling. 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
5: 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Kenny Rogers, Johnny Cash, Ronnie Millsap. 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

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Barbara Mandrell brought the sparkle. And Merle Haggard, well, he sang what everyone was feeling. 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

0: 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And I couldn't find out what happened. Nobody seemed to know. So from that day on, it's just been me and old Giddy Up Go. Oh, I've made a lot of friends at all the truck stops, and some of them would kid me about my little sign. Of course, they knew where I'd got the name. Of course, I told them about that little boy of mine and how his first word about the truck was, "Giddy up, go." 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And as he pulled around and back in front of me, a big lump came in my throat, and my eyes watered like I had a bad old cold. A little sign on the back of the truck that read, "Giddy up, go." Well, I pushed old Giddy up and stayed right on him till the next truck stop where he'd pulled up. 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Well, we got to talking shop and I said, "How'd you come by the name on your truck, Giddy up, go?" Well, he said, "I got it from my pop. Dad used to drive a truck. That's what Mom talked about a lot. You see, I lost Mom when I was just past 16. And I lost all track of Pop. Mom said he got the name from me." Well, I shook his hand and told him I had something I wanted him to see. And I took him out to the old truck and brushed off some of the dirt so the name would show. And his eyes got big and bright as he read, "Giddy up, go." Oh, we had a lot of things to talk about, and buddy, I felt like a king. And now we've just pulled back on old 66, and he handled that rig better than any gear jammer that I'd ever seen. Well, now the lines on the highway have got a much brighter glow as we go roaring down the road, and me staring at little sign that reads, "Giddy up, go."
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